no this well. My heart breaks 1,000 times a day. For every hope that dies, another one takes its place. Because

Everybody said they don't like the blues, but you wrong. See, the blues come from way back. And I'm gonna tell you something again. The thing that's going on today is not the blues. It's just a good beat the people is carrying. But now when you come down to the blues, I'm gonna show you how to play the blues.

has also given rise to the puzzling contradiction of the modern-day cruise industry, peddling the notion that a massive floating hotel that chugs between choreographed stops to buy local trinkets will provide relief from the predictability of daily life.

Weed? Weed, that's one. The other topic, what do you want me to rap about? What? Sex. Weed and sex. Aight. Aight. First, you need to help me out with a chorus. Here we go, it's like this.

we want to do for y'all, but we have to go. So, have a blast at the Nuke Festival. We were Pete, Philly, and Perquisite. If you like the shit, support us so we can come back to Austria. Peace out.

Dear Mr. President, it's evident that everyone's a resident. I fear when they support these ideas to keep us separate. When they make us believe that everybody is coming to terrorize you in the streets, I say badly through gritted teeth, that's my right to hate. That's freedom of speech. But when did freedom become a reason to hate? A way to justify a racist slur or insult we make? There's an irony in freedom, cause us in the West, we have pillaged and put the murder that's having this

America was colonized by Britain. Britain, it was colonized by Rome. And also colonized by the Saxons. They were German, by the way. You know how people throw shade upon the Germans because of history's pain, and yet we...

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Be careful in every way. 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Big brother is watching you. Be circumspect and discreet. Stay light on your mental feet. One slip and you know you're through.

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Big Brother is watching you.

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The outlaw ocean. 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

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A ball chained to your shoes, I'm pain.

Dear Mr. President, it's evident that everyone's a resident. 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When the makers believe that everybody is coming to terrorize you in the streets, I say badly through gritted teeth, that's my right to hate. That's freedom of speech. But when did freedom become a reason to hate? A way to justify a racist slur or insult we make? There's an irony in freedom, cause us in the West, we have pillaged and plundered the middle of savages.

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America was colonized by Britain. Britain, it was colonized by Rome. And also colonized by the Saxons. They were German, by the way. You know how people throw shade upon the Germans because of history's pain, and yet we made a

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1: Écoute. 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
2: We've named everything from the ground to the walls, climbed every mountain and turned every stone that was to find there. There was to find there. We conquered the deep, still looking for more. 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In the north, we built the machines, the trains, the planes, the cars of our dreams to reach out for places no one can find. We figured it out, creation and God imposed our beliefs, yeah, 'cause they're better than yours. Don't you know it? Hey, don't you know it? Perfectioned our weapons, but we still need more. To balance our peace, we're selling you war. Can you afford it? Hey, can you afford it? We're 10th for a seat, and we're still growing more. It's a brave new world that I'm heading for. Hey, have you read it? Hey, have you read it?

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There was to find there. We conquered the deep

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1: I have a dream that one day this nation will rise up and live out the true meaning of its creed. We hold these truths to be self-evident, that all men are created equal. Yeah.